gives the satisfaction asking how you're doing now. 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Just what you wanted. 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
1: Na 26. mestu prejšnji teden mesto više, Alex Warren, Ordinary.
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0: Kyla featuring Zara Larsson, She Did It Again je tisto, kar smo slišali, sledi skonku 90-ta številka 3. Sly Active, Odpeli me na Mars in Us 3, Cantaloupe. In po 16. bo čas za skok na lestvico DJ Time najgibljivejših 100 z Dejanom in Doktorjem. Bite bom z vami znova jutri po 13. Čau, čau.
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2: Ladies and gentlemen, as you know, we have something special down here at Birdland this evening. A recording for Blue Note Records.

0: vroče, osvežujoče. 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
1: Mi smo Salomon.
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And every once in a while, I start texting, write a paragraph, but then I delete the message. 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
2: Tudi poleti se glasba ne ustavi. 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
3: 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I look so good, you look so good, maybe we should all leak it together. F*** it. You only live once, let the people see.